Midnight Express on your radio, and my name is Tom Vagabondo, and I'm back with a few information for you. The first thing I have to say, big thank you from your feedbacks, which I have really from all around the world. Thank you very much. This is, I'm repeating again, this is big motivation for me, and I really like that you like in my mixes sometimes. So what's going on? We are back on the mix, and also with a couple vinyls as well with AB. We're starting new party, which we call this party Contact. Basically, it's back to basic. We're gonna play soul fuel, funky, jacking house from vinyls as well. And we are starting Friday, 13th of April 2012, from 9 p.m. in Brighton Bar, which is calling Cube. It's new challenge for us, and new motivation as well, because we would like bring a little bit basic with some kind of new stuff and new music. Also, we are back in studio next week. We're gonna work for few singles as well, some kind of remixes. We're still waiting for Dark Forest. We are changing label from Apple Pie Recordings. Probably it's gonna be Deep Wave, but we are waiting for answer yet, and it's gonna be first release everywhere, which

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Thank you very much for your attention. Just I remind you, if you would like to check my podcast, go on www.mixcloud.com/TomVagabondo. You can be my friend on Facebook or Twitter. Don't forget, just check it. More information about me on my website, which is www.tomvagabondo.com, and enjoy and have a nice week, and I'm gonna be back with new mix for you. Bye bye. All around the world.

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It was the one from last year, actually, left in Scotland. 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
2: и DJ Steven.
3: Горещи нови парчета.

evolution is the way of the universe. It is inevitable. So why do you fight change? Control, fear, scarcity. The music is the universal language we all speak. Notes, voices, rhythm, smart subtonic particles.